bless you, Lord. Thank you, Lord. We thank you, Lord. Thank you, Lord Jesus. Thank you, Lord Jesus.

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You're great.

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3: Praise the Lord. I'm rejoicing today and I'm giving God the glory for everything that he's done in my life. 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But everything is possible with Christ. He took me from a place that I never thought I'd find my way out of, being hooked on drugs, hooked on crack cocaine. Never ever imagined that I would ever escape from that. I really would have rather died to even think of getting free from it. But God is faithful. I thank God for what he's done. He's set me free from that. I don't have to do that anymore. I slept in abandoned buildings. I smoked crack in backyards and on rooftops, in train stations. Wherever I could smoke it, I smoked it. Having a family, leaving my family, abandoning them, and just doing what was pleasing me. But I was being blind by the crack. And crack was my God. And I served it well. But today I could tell you I'm serving Christ Jesus. And he's well. It is well with him. Hallelujah. And I just want to encourage you today that Jesus Christ is able to set you free. The Bible says he saves you completely. And I know that I'm completely saved. I'm completely delivered from crack. God has given me everything that the enemy stole from me. He's given me my wife back. He's given me my children back. He's given me jobs back. He's given me 2 children that I prayed for. And I'm rejoicing today because God is good. He's washed me. He's cleansed me. He's set me free.

0: 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He's my brother. He's my pastor. I bring to the stage at this time Pastor Marvin L. Winans. It's a little song that we sang on an album a while ago. It just says, who would have thought I'd get to know you this way? Heard folk talking about the things you did before, and I laughed at them. I didn't know I'd be one of them. Touch somebody and say, who would have thought I'd know God like this?
1: I need some.

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Or your parents were from Jamaica, parents were from Jamaica.

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0: Our story actually begins

0: 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We've had a good time. I'm tired though. Tired. I can't go home. I can't go home. Mark, can you go home?
1: Yeah.
0: All right, let's do this.

We glorify your name, Jesus. We thank you for your presence here. We find that there is no other place like your presence. Where there is no peace, there's peace in your presence. Where there is no joy,

Lord, we thank you for those words. Lord, we thank you that time and again when men encounter you, Lord, you touch their hearts and you touch our spirits and our souls, and you remind us again of your greatness and your majesty. And Father, we just pray that as we continue to lift up your name, that you will remind us that you are a great God, and that great is your majesty and great is your power and great is your glory, but also, Lord, great is your love and your mercy and your compassion and your forgiveness, Lord. And so we worship you.

nations is thine, inheritance in the ends of the earth as thy possession. Lord, tonight we pray, raise up a house of prayer that dominates every other house. Raise up a house of prayer that dominates every other house.

Tonight we pray for kings, for rulers, and all those in authority, that Lord, the prevailing influence of the kingdom of God would come over the supreme courts of men, with the supreme court of heaven ruling over them. For the sake of the children who have been shattered and lost because of laws of destruction, we would declare your kingdom come. Lord, we pray that the prevailing influence of the kingdom would rule in this moment in the history of this nation and the nations of the earth, that peace might pervade the land so that they might all come to know you, and that the gospel might be preached in freedom. We thank you, Lord, for the privilege of being co-regents with you and ruling through prayer. Extend your mighty hand of victory as we pray tonight in Jesus' name. Amen.

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We're gonna join the angels and the saints around the throne. Lord, we love you, Lord. You've set us free, Lord. We open up our hearts, Lord.

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Let's close our eyes and draw near to him with our hearts full of faith. We enter into his presence by faith. He said, come boldly into the throne of grace. Find help in the time of need.

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